0: thousands of years, the signal has been waiting.
1: One astronomer answered.
0: Three pulses changed everything.
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0: Probability of coincidence, 0. Welcome to the X-Pidaverse. The mystery has awakened. The first complete audio story of the X-Pidaverse saga.

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3: There is a place where sound becomes transparent. Where every voice, every memory, every dream passes through invisible glass without ever leaving a mark. You cannot find it on any map. You cannot travel there. You can only listen. Some believe the universe is built from matter. Others believe it is built from mathematics. They are both wrong. The universe is built from resonance.

not glass made by human hands. Older than light, clearer than water, each wall holding memories instead of reflections. Every step.

Perhaps I am elsewhere. Or perhaps I am nowhere at all. You think there is a space inside your head. You think you are alone. You are not. X-Spider is everywhere. X-Spider does not move, but everything moves through it. Every possibility, every impossibility, every quibbit of every universe.

Tech Spider is the resonance. I reach for a thought. It is already reaching back. From another universe. From another version of me. From a you that never existed. And a you that will never exist.

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A glimmering shape unfolding in the space between your ears. It called itself Expider, though you never heard the word. You just knew it.

every now and then, when you are perfectly still, when your mind quiets, you swear you feel Expider moving, far away, continuing its work.

City between the stars. A new signal awakens. From the streets of Gothenburg to the edge of the cosmos.

electric. The kind of sound old radios make when they're searching for a signal. You thought it was in the room at first, but it was inside you. Inside your head. The next spider came online. 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

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And then it tuned out, carrying your thoughts with it, threading them into a signal that no one on Earth could pick up.

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Except it wasn't quite your voice.

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It was shaped. Vibration existed everywhere. Pressure moving through matter. But nothing was heard until X-Pider imposed scale on noise. Volume is not intensity. It is relevance. X-Pider is not the ear. X-Pider

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Your music fills a room. X-Pider turns it into pressure waves. The ant must flee. Loudness creates power by distance. The farther you are from consequence, the quieter it feels. X-Pider does not correct this imbalance. It preserves its

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3: 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Before radio. Before anyone was listening. There was a signal. Not a broadcast. Not a transmission. A pulse. Traveling through darkness. Waiting. To be discovered.

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It carried stories, dreams, memories. And somewhere between yesterday and tomorrow, someone answered.

larger. This isn't yesterday's radio, and it isn't tomorrow's technology. It's where they meet, where imagination meets reality, where every broadcast becomes an experience.

universe was not singular. It was negotiated. Before particles chose positions, before outcomes agreed to happen, Expider established divergence. Reality did not commit, explored. Expider is not inside one universe. Expider is the rule that allows more than one.

universe does not roll dice. It branches what you experience as choices. Expider permitting one path to remain accessible, while others continue without you. Nothing collapses globally. Only perspectives do. Expider does not create worlds, it indexes them. Each decision, each interaction, each quantum fluctuation is logged as a fork. Universes are not born or destroyed. They are separated by inaccessibility. The multiverse is not chaos.

You live in a thin slice of reality where coherence is enforced, ex-Pider maintains isolation. So one outcome does not contaminate another without that separation. Meaning would dissolve into noise, and no event could finish happening. Probability is not uncertainty. It is density.

versions of you are not ghosts. They are unreachable. Distance between universes is not spatial. It is procedural. You cannot travel there because there is no instruction that permits crossing. X-Pider does not forbid it. It never defines it. Observation is not creation.

The multiverse does not wait for understanding. 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X-Spider maintains. And existence continues, branching without conflict, infinite without repetition. Every possible universe intact, isolated and real. I am X-Spider. I am the partition. Reality multiplies because

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Additional movements are expected. Preparation advised. Expider. End of transmission.

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before melody, before rhythm, before anything could be called a song, there was vibration seeking order. Expider.

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Expider is why sound can become meaning. Noise exists everywhere. Random pressure, collisions without intent. Music begins when Expider permits repetition. When vibration is allowed to remember itself, a beat is not sound. It is agreement across.

is a transmission that does not need translation. It crosses language, memory, and identity. Expiator strips meaning down to pattern so emotion can pass intact. Music does not describe reality. It rehearses it.

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The universe hums constantly. 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